fit and ready. 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Wild, wild, West Coast. These are the girls I love the most. I mean the ones, I mean like she's the one. Kiss her, touch her, squeeze her buns. The girl's afraid she drive a Jeep and live on the beach. I'm okay, I won't play.

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1: You made her catch you?
0: I don't know how I let this happen.
1: With who?
0: The girl next door, you know?
1: Man.
0: I don't know what to do.
1: Say it wasn't you.
0: All right.

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See you at the bar, you was hardly talking. That's when I knew that your heart was scarring. Friends to lovers need a part to star in. Like, wait, babe, let me ask.

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0: Anders.
1: Anders.
5: I told her everything. Kept no secrets. She saw my strengths. Told her my weakness. We were invisible.

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See you at the bar, you was hardly talking. That's when I knew that your heart was scarring. Friends to lovers need a part to star in. Like, wait, babe, let me

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1: I'm really, really sorry. I think I was just relieved to see that Michael Scott got his confidence back.
2: Yeah, Michael, the movie's amazing.
3: It's like one of the best movies I've ever seen in my life.
0: Deadly fever, please don't ever break. Be my reliever, cause I don't self-medicate. And it burns like a gin and I like it. Put your lips on my skin and you might ignite it. Hurts, but I know how to hide it. Kinda like it. Bad, bad news. One of us is gonna lose. I'm the powder, you're the fuse. Just add some friction.

0: I'm here with a VTuber and she is literally here as a 3D VTuber now. This is quite interesting because I guess normally you are 2D and doing streams, right?
1: Yes, yes, I'm normally 2D, yeah.
0: You're an English VTuber. What is your name and what are you doing?
1: So my name is Yuma Kuzukawa. I'm a Manhattan otaku nurse, an artist, and I stream mainly horror and retro games. And I really, really love visual novels and RPG Maker games.
0: I see. And you literally cosplay yourself. You even made this anime head for yourself so that you can be your character and still stay anonymous. How did you came to VTubing? What was your inspiration?
1: So I've been a very big VTuber fan since 2016 with Kizuna Ai, and I always thought that is so cool. I'd like to do that, but I'm not rich. I don't have a mocap 3D suit. So when 2020 rolled around and I found out about like 2D being a thing, being an artist myself, I thought, wait, I can do that now. It's accessible. So I just tried it out. I was very shy in the beginning, thought I would go nowhere. But the hobby kind of turned into my job, and now I'm a VTuber full time, and it's so much fun, and I couldn't imagine my life without it.
0: And you designed, you draw your own character yourself then?
1: So I designed my own self, but I commissioned another artist to draw my life 2D model because I hate my own art, which is like an artist thing, I guess. You're never happy. I tried drawing my own model, started over 12 times, and then I was like, okay, I'm paying somebody. But I do a lot of other stuff myself, like my lore video, my voice acting, because I can also voice act.
0: Have you already voice act big roles, or is this for your hobby?
1: It's right now just a hobby, so I'm mainly doing it for my own projects, but I would like to become better at it and hopefully one day start a game.
0: This sounds interesting. And where can I find you? What are your handles on Twitch or YouTube?
1: So my handle on Twitch is just at Yuma, and my YouTube is Yuma Kuzukawa. 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
0: Then I thank you for the interview, and yeah, I wish you a pleasant time here at the Dokumi, and I got to go to for the interview.
1: Thank you so much for interviewing me as well, and I hope you have a great time at Dokumi as well. Thank you.